0: Nastaw się na chill out.
1: Losing my sleep, thinking about last week, knowing what might be.

your face in the dashboard lights. The way the street smells after it rains. Staying out until the sun comes up.

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When I was young, I fell in love.

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1: Then the rainstorm came over me.

some heavy rain in the southwest corner. This is a tropical depression 6W. Some heavy rain. Darker cloud rain.

0: cause that means you got your way.
1: 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You see, I've been calling you, I've been blowing your phone, you ain't answer the phone. I just looked at my text, you read my text, you opened up the message, but you ain't respond. That's it. So you're not gonna call me back or nothing? Like, that's crazy.

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1: 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And in the end, oh no, you're not my girl. You know, we're just like hanging out, aren't we?

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I'd have to confess that I'm slipping, but that don't worry me.

And at this time, ladies and gentlemen, for those of you who come in late, we are now having a little cooking session for Blue Note, right here from Cafe Bohemia. We wish for you to come in and relax, take off your shoes and have a ball. Sure. So as the message is being delivered, ladies and gentlemen, you may pat your feet and have a ball. Come on in, sit down and wail.